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1: Southwest Michigan weather.
2: Quiet the rest of today. Partly cloudy and mild tonight, cooling to near 50. Another pleasant day tomorrow with bright sunshine. Highs Monday, low 70s. Increasing clouds Tuesday ahead of midweek rain. Scattered showers expected Wednesday through the end of the week. Highs most days will be in this low to mid 70s, cooling to the upper 60s by Friday. I'm WSBT 22 meteorologist Jessica Burns.

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2: 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The best part of antiquing is you don't need to know what you're looking for. 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
1: Southwest Michigan weather.
2: Quiet the rest of today. Partly cloudy and mild tonight, cooling to near 50. Another pleasant day tomorrow with bright sunshine. Highs Monday, low 70s. Increasing clouds Tuesday ahead of midweek rain. Scattered showers expected Wednesday through the end of the week. Highs most days will be in the low to mid-70s, cooling to the upper 60s by Friday. I'm WSBT 22 meteorologist Jessica Burns.

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2: Quiet the rest of today. Partly cloudy and mild tonight, cooling to near 50. Another pleasant day tomorrow with bright sunshine. Highs Monday, low 70s. Increasing clouds Tuesday ahead of midweek rain. Scattered showers expected Wednesday through the end of the week. Highs most days will be in the low to mid 70s, cooling to the upper 60s by Friday. I'm WSBT 22 meteorologist Jessica Burns.

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2: Want to get closer to fall color? 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Head up to the treetop walkway for a panoramic view of the changing canopy. 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

0: 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There's something about fall here. Maybe it's the colors. Maybe it's the cider. Maybe it's a glass of wine as the sun goes down. Maybe it's all of it.
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2: Quiet the rest of today. Partly cloudy and mild tonight, cooling to near 50. Another pleasant day tomorrow with bright sunshine. Highs Monday.

low 70s. Increasing clouds Tuesday ahead of midweek rain. Scattered showers expected Wednesday through the end of the week. Highs most days will be in this low to mid 70s, cooling to the upper 60s by Friday. I'm WSBT 22 meteorologist Jessica Burns.

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1: Southwest Michigan weather.
2: Quiet the rest of the day, partly cloudy and mild tonight, cooling to near 50. Another pleasant day tomorrow with bright sunshine, highs Monday, low 70s. Increasing clouds Tuesday ahead of midweek rain. Scattered showers expected Wednesday through the end of the week. Highs most days will be in the low to mid 70s, cooling to the upper 60s by Friday. I'm WSBT 22 meteorologist Jessica Burns.

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1: Southwest Michigan weather.
2: Quiet the rest of the day. Partly cloudy and mild tonight, cooling to near 50. Another pleasant day tomorrow with bright sunshine. Highs Monday, low 70s. Increasing clouds Tuesday ahead of midweek rain. Scattered showers expected Wednesday through the end of the week. Highs most days will be in the low to mid 70s, cooling to the upper 60s by Friday. I'm WSBT 22 meteorologist Jessica Burns.

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1: Southwest Michigan weather.
2: Quiet the rest of the day. Partly cloudy and mild tonight, cooling to near 50. Another pleasant day tomorrow with bright sunshine. Highs Monday, low 70s. Increasing clouds Tuesday ahead of midweek rain. Scattered showers expected Wednesday through the end of the week. Highs most days will be in the low to mid 70s, cooling to the upper 60s by Friday. I'm WSBT 22 meteorologist Jessica Burns.

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1: Quiet the rest of today. Partly cloudy and mild tonight, cooling to near 50. Another pleasant day tomorrow with bright sunshine. Highs Monday, low 70s. Increasing clouds Tuesday ahead of midweek rain. Scattered showers expected Wednesday through the end of the week. Highs most days will be in the low to mid 70s, cooling to the upper 60s by Friday. I'm WSBT 22 meteorologist Jessica Burns.

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1: Southwest Michigan weather.
2: Quiet the rest of the day. Partly cloudy and mild tonight, cooling to near 50. Another pleasant day tomorrow with bright sunshine. Highs Monday, low 70s. Increasing clouds Tuesday ahead of midweek rain. Scattered showers expected Wednesday through the end of the week. Highs most days will be in the low to mid 70s, cooling to the upper 60s by Friday. I'm WSBT 22 meteorologist Jessica Burns.

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3: So there is a challenge within the Makers Trail, which is our Makers Trail Passport Challenge, and you win prizes. So you can win a t-shirt, hoodie, a gift certificate, just depending on how many stops that you go to. This year is our 10th anniversary, and we are making it a little special. We have a special logo on our Yeti and on our attire. And for our guest certificate, we're going to throw in a couple cool stickers. One of the up-and-coming things are non-alcoholic beverages. So you don't even have to be a drinker. You can come, have one of their unique non-alcoholic cocktails, and do the program that way as well.
2: So with this being the 10th anniversary, I am guessing there are people who come back year after year, maybe even from outside the area?
3: We actually do have people who do this program every single year. They will come for just one weekend. And they go to 30 places in one weekend. A lot of these people who return year after year just buy their favorite beverages at these places, buy souvenirs, buy gifts for people just to get the prizes. And it's incredible.
2: The Makers Trail Passport Challenge is live now and running through April 30th, 2027. If you want to learn more about the makers along the Makers Trail, find out what great prizes you can win or start the challenge, just head to makerstrail.org.
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1: Southwest Michigan weather.
2: Quiet the rest of the day. Partly cloudy and mild tonight, cooling to near 50. Another pleasant day tomorrow with bright sunshine. Highs Monday, low 70s. Increasing clouds Tuesday ahead of midweek rain. Scattered showers expected Wednesday through the end of the week. Highs most days will be in the low to mid 70s, cooling to the upper 60s by Friday. I'm WSBT 22 meteorologist Jessica Burns.

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1: Southwest Michigan weather.
2: Partly cloudy tonight, lows of around 50, winds at 5 to 10 miles per hour. On Monday, mostly sunny, highs in the low 70s, winds at 5 to 10 miles per hour. On Monday night, mostly clear, lows of around 50, winds light and variable. On Tuesday, partly cloudy, highs in the mid-70s, winds at 5 to 10 miles per hour. I'm WSBT 22's meteorologist Aaron May.

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1: Need an idea? 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
3: Hi, I'm Tara Newman. I'm the owner of the Culinary Cottage in downtown St. Joseph. The Culinary Cottage started at the market in downtown St. Joseph in 2022. We quickly expanded within 2 years to the Ship Street space. And recently, we just opened our new kids' kitchen back in March. The growth and the change has brought us more opportunity to involve community in events. We can host groups that are at least 30 people up to 50. And that is with having people cooking. We can also do full demonstrations. We just have a lot of space to open up to the community. The stations are set up, all the tools that you need, the cooking equipment, and we guide you through those recipes, creating a menu that you'll sit down and share with the rest of the class, whether it's a private event or a public event. Everyone always goes home with the recipes. Our goal in each class is to build confidence, that you can shop the ingredients and confidently go home and recreate the recipes you learned in class.
2: With your most recent expansion, you added this really cool kids space. So tell us about that.
3: So with the kids space, when we opened in March, we ran our regular summer classes, which were just one-time classes, where you'd come in and you'd do a crumble cookies, or you'd do a strudel, or you'd do a stir-fry Asian class. We're still going to offer those. We are also going to offer 6-week courses, which start on the 21st, actually, and they're within an age group. So we've got kindergarten through third grade, and then we have a third through fifth grade, and then middle school and early high school are all together. They're learning from the ground up. They're learning sanitization. They're learning safety in the kitchen. They're learning proper technique, including knife skills, dishwashing. It's everything that includes the cooking. We've built the kitchen specifically for this. Double sinks with a dishwasher, teaching them how to rinse a plate and load a dishwasher. Open pantry concept, refrigerators that are easy to get into. The space was built just for kids. Mm-hmm. So we're hoping to inspire a new generation to take care of themselves, learn about nutrition, learn about food, pass that information at home to their friends, and build from there.
2: You mentioned private events. I'm guessing you get a lot of those.
3: We have a lot of bachelorette parties that come in, bridal showers, birthday parties. We have people who celebrate, I'm well again, after going through really hard treatments. You think of it, we are celebrating it in the kitchen. It's all part of the community that we want to create in here.
2: And what events do you have coming up this fall?
3: So September brings us into our Farm to Fork. We have got a ton of those on the calendar. We have an Italian fall feast. We also have a lot of Daddy and Me type of classes with our baker Jeannie. Those were a big hit this summer. Also cake decorating. Maddie's back here with cookies. We've got gluten-free cinnamon rolls coming onto the calendar. Oktoberfest is also on the calendar. We're involved with the downtown St. Joseph Fall Fest as well. We're going to be doing tastings of our most popular class, which is our pasta class. But most importantly, our kids' tuition-based classes will start on the 21st and then run their 6-week program. We're excited about that launch, too.
2: I've been talking with Tara Newman of the Culinary Cottage in downtown St. Joseph. To learn more about all the great things happening in Southwest Michigan, head to swmichigan.org.
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1: Southwest Michigan weather.
2: Partly cloudy tonight, lows up around 50, winds at 5 to 10 miles per hour. On Monday, mostly sunny, highs in the low 70s, winds at 5 to 10 miles per hour. On Monday night, mostly clear, lows up around 50, winds light and variable. On Tuesday, partly cloudy, highs in the mid-70s, winds at 5 to 10 miles per hour. I'm WSBT 22's meteorologist Aaron May.

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1: Southwest Michigan weather.
2: Partly cloudy tonight, lows of around 50, winds at 5 to 10 miles per hour. On Monday, mostly sunny, highs in the low 70s, winds at 5 to 10 miles per hour. On Monday night, mostly clear, lows of around 50, winds light and variable. On Tuesday, partly cloudy, highs in the mid-70s, winds at 5 to 10 miles per hour. I'm WSBT 22's meteorologist Aaron May.

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1: Southwest Michigan weather.
2: Partly cloudy tonight, lows up around 50, winds at 5 to 10 miles per hour. On Monday, mostly sunny, highs in the low 70s, winds at 5 to 10 miles per hour. On Monday night, mostly clear, lows up around 50, winds light and variable. On Tuesday, partly cloudy, highs in the mid-70s, winds at 5 to 10 miles per hour. I'm WSBT 22's meteorologist Aaron May.

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1: Southwest Michigan weather.
2: Partly cloudy tonight, lows of around 50, winds at 5 to 10 miles per hour. On Monday, mostly sunny, highs in the low 70s, winds at 5 to 10 miles per hour. On Monday night, mostly clear, lows of around 50, winds light and variable. On Tuesday, partly cloudy, highs in the mid 70s, winds at 5 to 10 miles per hour. I'm WSBT 22's meteorologist Aaron May.

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2: 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The best part of antiquing is you don't need to know what you're looking for. 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
1: Today, partly cloudy, highs in the mid-70s, winds at 5 to 10 miles per hour. I'm WSBT 22's meteorologist, Aaron May.

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1: 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Fall in Southwest Michigan.

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1: Southwest Michigan weather.
2: Partly cloudy tonight, lows up around 50, winds at 5 to 10 miles per hour. On Monday, mostly sunny, highs in the low 70s, winds at 5 to 10 miles per hour. On Monday night, mostly clear, lows up around 50, winds light and variable. On Tuesday, partly cloudy, highs in the mid-70s, winds at 5 to 10 miles per hour. I'm WSBT 22's meteorologist Aaron May.

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2: Want to get closer to fall color? 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At Grand Mere State Park in Stevensville, fall meets Lake Michigan. 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Head up to the treetop walkway for a panoramic view of the changing canopy. 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
1: Southwest Michigan weather.
2: Partly cloudy tonight, lows of around 50, winds at 5 to 10 miles per hour. On Monday, mostly sunny, highs in the low 70s, winds at 5 to 10 miles per hour.
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1: Southwest Michigan weather.
2: Partly cloudy tonight, lows of around 50, winds at 5 to 10 miles per hour. On Monday, mostly sunny, highs in the low 70s, winds at 5 to 10 miles per hour. On Monday night, mostly clear, lows of around 50, winds light and variable. On Tuesday, partly cloudy, highs in the mid-70s, winds at 5 to 10 miles per hour. I'm WSBT 22's meteorologist Aaron May.

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1: Southwest Michigan weather.
2: Partly cloudy tonight, lows of around 50, winds at 5 to 10 miles per hour. On Monday, mostly sunny, highs in the low 70s, winds at 5 to 10 miles per hour. On Monday night, mostly clear, lows of around 50, winds light and variable. On Tuesday, partly cloudy, highs in the mid-70s, winds at 5 to 10 miles per hour. I'm WSBT 22's meteorologist Aaron May.

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1: Southwest Michigan weather.
2: Mostly sunny skies today. Winds will be light coming out of the north, so along the lakeshore will stay a little cooler with upper 60s near 70, but we should hit 72 inland. Clear skies again tonight. We drop down to 50 for the overnight low. And then for tomorrow, a few more clouds with high temperatures up around 74. Our next chance of rain will roll in on Wednesday, likely in the afternoon. I'm Chief Meteorologist Carrie Pujo.

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1: 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And they definitely don't show you the people who bring it all to life. That's where Visit Southwest Michigan comes in. We help fill in the stories the map can't show you. 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Our visitor center helps share those stories too. 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Southwest Michigan isn't just a place on the map. It's a place filled with connection, care, and character. 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
4: Southwest Michigan weather.
5: Mostly sunny skies today. Winds will be light coming out of the north, so along the lakeshore will stay a little cooler with upper 60s near 70, but we should hit 72 inland. Clear skies again tonight. We drop down to 50 for the overnight low. And then for tomorrow, a few more clouds with high temperatures up around 74. Our next chance of rain will roll in on Wednesday, likely in the afternoon. I'm Chief Meteorologist Carrie Pujo.

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0: 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There's something about fall here. Maybe it's the colors. Maybe it's the cider. Maybe it's a glass of wine as the sun goes down. Maybe it's all of it.
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3: So there is a challenge within the Makers Trail, which is our Makers Trail Passport Challenge, and you win prizes. So you can win a t-shirt, hoodie, a gift certificate, just depending on how many stops that you go to. This year is our 10th anniversary, and we are making it a little special. We have a special logo on our Yeti and on our attire. And for our guest certificate, we're going to throw in a couple cool stickers. One of the up-and-coming things are non-alcoholic beverages. So you don't even have to be a drinker. You can come, have one of their unique non-alcoholic cocktails, and do the program that way as well.
2: So with this being the 10th anniversary, I am guessing there are people who come back year after year, maybe even from outside the area?
3: We actually do have people who do this program every single year. They will come for just one weekend. And they go to 30 places in one weekend. A lot of these people who return year after year just buy their favorite beverages at these places, buy souvenirs, buy gifts for people just to get the prizes. And it's incredible.
2: The Makers Trail Passport Challenge is live now and running through April 30th, 2027. 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
1: Southwest Michigan weather.
2: Mostly sunny skies today. Winds will be light coming out of the north, so along the lakeshore will stay a little cooler with upper 60s near 70, but we should hit 72 inland. Clear skies again tonight. We drop down to 50 for the overnight low. And then for tomorrow, a few more clouds with high temperatures up around 74. Our next chance of rain will roll in on Wednesday, likely in the afternoon. I'm Chief Meteorologist Carrie Pujo.

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1: Southwest Michigan weather.
2: Mostly sunny skies today. Winds will be light coming out of the north, so along the lakeshore will stay a little cooler with upper 60s near 70, but we should hit 72 inland. Clear skies again tonight. We drop down to 50 for the overnight low. And then for tomorrow, a few more clouds with high temperatures up around 74. Our next chance of rain will roll in on Wednesday, likely in the afternoon. I'm Chief Meteorologist Carrie Pujo.

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3: Hi, I'm Tara Newman. I'm the owner of the Culinary Cottage in downtown St. Joseph. 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We quickly expanded within 2 years to the Ship Street space. And recently we just opened our new kids' kitchen back in March. The growth and the change has brought us more opportunity to involve community in events. We can host groups that are at least 30 people up to 50. And that is with having people cooking. We can also do full demonstrations. We just have a lot of space to open up to the community. The stations are set up, all the tools that you need, the cooking equipment, and we guide you through those recipes, creating a menu that you'll sit down and share with the rest of the class, whether it's a private event or a public event. Everyone always goes home with the recipes. Our goal in each class is to build confidence, that you can shop the ingredients and confidently go home and recreate the recipes you learned in class.
2: With your most recent expansion, you added this really cool kids space. So tell us about that.
3: So with the kids space, when we opened in March, we ran our regular summer classes, which were just one-time classes, where you'd come in and you'd do a crumble cookies, or you'd do a strudel, or you'd do a stir-fry Asian class. We're still going to offer those. We are also going to offer 6-week courses, which start on the 21st, actually, and they're within an age group. So we've got kindergarten through third grade, and then we have a third through fifth grade, and then middle school and early high school are all together. They're learning from the ground up. They're learning sanitization. They're learning safety in the kitchen. They're learning proper technique, including knife skills, dishwashing. It's everything that includes the cooking. We've built the kitchen specifically for this. Double sinks with a dishwasher, teaching them how to rinse a plate and load a dishwasher. Open pantry concept, refrigerators that are easy to get into. The space was built just for kids. Mm-hmm. So we're hoping to inspire a new generation to take care of themselves, learn about nutrition, learn about food, pass that information at home to their friends, and build from there.
2: You mentioned private events. I'm guessing you get a lot of those.
3: We have a lot of bachelorette parties that come in, bridal showers, birthday parties. We have people who celebrate, I'm well again, after going through really hard treatments. You think of it, we are celebrating it in the kitchen. It's all part of the community that we want to create in here.
2: And what events do you have coming up this fall?
3: So September brings us into our Farm to Fork. We have got a ton of those on the calendar. We have an Italian fall feast. We also have a lot of Daddy and Me type of classes with our baker Jeannie. Those were a big hit this summer. Also cake decorating. Maddie's back here with cookies. We've got gluten-free cinnamon rolls coming onto the calendar. Oktoberfest is also on the calendar. We're involved with the downtown St. Joseph Fall Fest as well. We're going to be doing tastings of our most popular class, which is our pasta class. But most importantly, our kids' tuition-based classes will start on the 21st and then run their 6-week program. We're excited about that launch, too.
2: I've been talking with Tara Newman of the Culinary Cottage in downtown St. Joseph. To learn more about all the great things happening in Southwest Michigan, head to swmichigan.org.
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1: Southwest Michigan weather.
2: Mostly sunny skies today. Winds will be light coming out of the north, so along the lakeshore will stay a little cooler with upper 60s near 70, but we should hit 72 inland. Clear skies again tonight. We drop down to 50 for the overnight low. And then for tomorrow, a few more clouds with high temperatures up around 74. Our next chance of rain will roll in on Wednesday, likely in the afternoon. I'm Chief Meteorologist Carrie Pujo.

at that mama, she got a sticking in the cameraman. And we could have some. And he's up there. What's that? Hawaiian noises. He's banging on the bongos like a chimpanzee. Oh, that ain't working.

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1: Southwest Michigan weather.
2: Mostly sunny skies today. Winds will be light coming out of the north, so along the lakeshore will stay a little cooler with upper 60s near 70, but we should hit 72 inland. Clear skies again tonight. We drop down to 50 for the overnight low. And then for tomorrow, a few more clouds with high temperatures up around 74. Our next chance of rain will roll in on Wednesday, likely in the afternoon. I'm Chief Meteorologist Carrie Pujo.

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2: Morgan Engel.
1: Morgan, nice to see you.
2: Nice to see you too, Dave.
1: Welcome to the studio. I've been looking forward to this for quite a while, and we've known each other for a long time.
2: A very long time.
1: I remember some early jam sessions in the living room, playing a little Me and Bobby McGee, and you ripping it up.
2: Oh, yeah.
1: That was some good times.
2: Way back.
1: And that was just when you were getting started around the area. One of the things that I loved about watching your progression into being one of the very top performers in this area, right?
2: Thank
1: is you.
2: You
1: got out there and you did it, you know? I was thinking about this and thinking, how many female solo artists that literally go into the place and play by themselves? I can only think of one in this area these days. It's you.
2: Yeah.
1: You used to carry your own little PA. You'd go and you'd set
2: Still
1: it up.
2: Do.
1: I remember those days down at the old River's Edge, you know, one of the best dive bars of the area that unfortunately closed down.
2: Yes.
1: And you'd be set up in there with your PA doing your thing. Eventually, then you drew other people to you. You got your bass player, Matt.
2: And yeah, Big Red Beard.
1: Big Red Beard. And he joined you. And then eventually, Cam joined you.
2: Yes.
1: And then that became Slim Gypsy Baggage.
2: Yes, sir.
1: Another very well-known and loved band in this area. You guys went on to do an album. It was released on Spotify and Apple Music. People can find it there today.
2: Yeah.
1: When that eventually moved on from regular performances and now just special events, you reinvented yourself again and kept yourself busy. So many different groups you play with. Mo & Co. You do have a core band with Mo & Co,
2: We
1: right?
2: do. We do. One of my musical wives, I call her, Leslie Sipien, who I also play with in the backups, and her husband, Nathan Sipien, both are in that band, both bands, actually, as well as our bass player, Nate Edwards, plays in both bands. But we do have a different drummer, John Howland, and then Michael Gardner.
1: Of course.
2: Good old legendary Mikey G plays with us, too, for Mo & Co. usually.
1: Yeah.
2: And then we do have a couple other friends that will come in and sit in and play keys or other guitars. We started playing with that band because we just wanted to play songs that we like. Mm-hmm. And just kind of, again, have fun with it and be less serious than the backups. So it's mostly covers. We'll pull some of our originals from other projects that all of us have done, but it's mostly a cover band, and we're just out there to have a good time.
1: So not so much solo today, but I have such respect for you for really being one of the only women in the area who would just lug it up and start it up, and that's how you built what you're doing now. So great job to you.
2: I appreciate that.
1: Yeah.
2: A labor of love.
1: With the emphasis on labor,
2: yes,
1: right?
2: Yes, absolutely.
1: It's tough. It's tough to
2: be
1: become
2: a really good mover, you know, I feel like, of equipment.
1: Yeah.
2: You learn how to Tetris, you know, your vehicles. And
1: well, everybody, you know, you got to go check out Mo. And so check her out with the Co.
2: That's right.
1: Mo and Co. Last Wednesdays of the month, traditionally at Watermark, 6:30 to 9:30. And you want to come see her this week. In quotes, because we're pre-recording. This week, Wednesday, September 30th. Check her out, 6:30 to 9:30, and come see what she's got in store for you. What an inspiration. Morgan Engel, thank you for coming in today.
2: Thanks for having me, Dave.
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1: Southwest Michigan weather.
2: Mostly sunny skies today. Winds will be light coming out of the north, so along the lakeshore will stay a little cooler with upper 60s near 70, but we should hit 72 inland. Clear skies again tonight. We drop down to 50 for the overnight low. And then for tomorrow, a few more clouds with high temperatures up around 74. Our next chance of rain will roll in on Wednesday, likely in the afternoon. I'm Chief Meteorologist Carrie Pujo.

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1: 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The past is closer than you think with Hometown History, presented by Morton House Museum.
2: Hi, this is Chuck Jager from the Morton House Museum, and this is Hometown History. 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One of the pioneer galleries in the Arts District was Water Street Glassworks, where Kathy and Jerry Catania restored the dilapidated Hinckley Building into a shiny showplace. 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At the Livery, explore the historic building where Benton Harbor residents once boarded and rented horses while eating pizza and listening to live music. 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The Brick House serves up smash burgers and outstanding sandwiches. While you're in the Arts District, be sure to stop by the historical marker at the site of the Your Opera House fire. 12 firemen died in this tragic event back in 1896. The Benton Harbor Arts District, a great combination of history and culture in Michigan's great Southwest.
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1: Southwest Michigan weather.
2: Mostly sunny skies today. Winds will be light coming out of the north, so along the lakeshore will stay a little cooler with upper 60s near 70, but we should hit 72 inland. Clear skies again tonight. We drop down to 50 for the overnight low. And then for tomorrow, a few more clouds with high temperatures up around 74. Our next chance of rain will roll in on Wednesday, likely in the afternoon. I'm Chief Meteorologist Carrie Pujo.

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1: Southwest Michigan weather.
2: Mostly sunny skies today. Winds will be light coming out of the north, so along the lakeshore will stay a little cooler with upper 60s near 70, but we should hit 72 inland. Clear skies again tonight. We drop down to 50 for the overnight low. And then for tomorrow, a few more clouds with high temperatures up around 74. Our next chance of rain will roll in on Wednesday, likely in the afternoon. I'm Chief Meteorologist Carrie Pujo.

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1: 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Come breathe a little." 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Bet you'll love this place too." Meanwhile, our hoteliers send a different kind of message. The, "Welcome back, we're glad you're here, let us know what you need" type. The kind you can't help but appreciate. And then there's our visitor center. That's where the conversation really happens. You walk in and it's like the region says, "Okay, what are we in the mood for today? Adventure, relaxation, something new, something familiar?" 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It nudges you towards joy, toward rest, toward discovery. All you have to do is answer the call, or the text, if you will. 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
1: Southwest Michigan weather.
2: Mostly sunny skies today. Winds will be light coming out of the north, so along the lakeshore will stay a little cooler with upper 60s near 70, but we should hit 72 inland. Clear skies again tonight. We drop down to 50 for the overnight low. And then for tomorrow, a few more clouds with high temperatures up around 74. Our next chance of rain will roll in on Wednesday, likely in the afternoon. I'm Chief Meteorologist Carrie Pujo.

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2: Want to get closer to fall color? 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A peaceful trail follows the Galeen River through 311 acres of old-growth beech and maple forest. 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Head up to the treetop walkway for a panoramic view of the changing canopy. 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
3: Hi, I'm Chris Newland, General Manager of the True Bay Hilton in Stevensville. I've been in the hotel industry for 26 years now. Heard Mr. Marriott talk about his Spirit to Serve book that he released on the Marriott Corporation. And it just inspired me into a career in hospitality. And I just love meeting people from all over the world.
4: My name is Ann Vonk. I am a regional director, and I've been in hospitality over 50 years. So, yes, I'm a veteran, and I've seen it all and done it all, and it's been a great ride. What I find interesting is all the different people that come through the door, and what I'm most excited about is how we're able to take care of them.
2: Ann, I'd love to hear what makes your property so special.
4: Here at The True, we have an award-winning staff. We have very little turnover. And we have people that have been with us since the beginning. And I think when people come through the door, that's evident, and they have a wonderful stay. I do get people that are coming here, they're planning weddings, they're planning family reunions, school reunions. Unfortunately, we get people in for bereavement, they're planning funerals. And also corporate clients that are doing a big project. They want a clean, comfortable, safe environment. And we are 10 out of 10 on all of those. We have 98 rooms, fabulous mattresses for comfort. It's a minimalist feel, so very clean lines and minimalistic. And then you come down to our bright, vibrant lobby. It's colorful. It has some murals. We have lots of games for people to play, including the pool table, but also board games. And our back patio, it aligns with the woods back there. So even though you're close to everything, you're also away from it. And the patio is a very comfortable place to spend time with your friends and family.
2: And I understand you have something special for pancake lovers.
4: We have a really cool pancake machine that you wave your hand in front of the sensor and batter drops and it goes down the conveyor belt. The big kids like that too, the adults. They're like, oh, look at this pancake cooking.
2: What does a successful stay look like to you?
3: 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So when they leave, they say, wow, what a great stay, what a great property, what a great staff, and I can't wait to either come back to this one or look down the road to the next True or Hilton.
2: And how do you define hospitality?
4: My definition of hospitality is always take care of the customer. 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Were able to get some laundry detergent from the laundry room and came back and they took care of the customer.
2: A clean, comfortable room, amazing hospitality, and pancakes. 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

0: This is a test of the emergency alert system. This is only a test. This concludes this test of the emergency alert system. If there was an actual emergency, the attention signal you just heard would have been followed by important news or information concerning this area. 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
1: Southwest Michigan weather.
2: Mostly sunny skies today. Winds will be light coming out of the north, so along the lakeshore will stay a little cooler with upper 60s near 70, but we should hit 72 inland. Clear skies again tonight. We drop down to 50 for the overnight low. And then for tomorrow, a few more clouds with high temperatures up around 74. Our next chance of rain will roll in on Wednesday, likely in the afternoon. I'm Chief Meteorologist Carrie Pujo.

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2: Southwest Michigan weather.
3: Mostly sunny skies today. Winds will be light coming out of the north, so along the lakeshore will stay a little cooler with upper 60s near 70, but we should hit 72 inland. Clear skies again tonight. We drop down to 50 for the overnight low. And then for tomorrow, a few more clouds with high temperatures up around 74. Our next chance of rain will roll in on Wednesday, likely in the afternoon. I'm Chief Meteorologist Carrie Pujo.

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1: Hey, routine. Yeah, you. 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
1: Mostly sunny skies will take us through the rest of today with high temperatures in the lower 70s. For tonight, we're mostly clear with a low of 50. Partly cloudy for our Tuesday, high temperatures make it to 74. And for Wednesday, we are cloudy with a 30% chance of rain and a high of 76. A 60% chance of showers and storms for our Thursday, highs will make it to 72. I'm WSBT 22 meteorologist Abby Wepler.

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1: Southwest Michigan weather.
2: Mostly sunny skies will take us through the rest of today with high temperatures in the lower 70s. For tonight, we're mostly clear with a low of 50. Partly cloudy for our Tuesday. High temperatures make it to 74. And for Wednesday, we are cloudy with a 30% chance of rain and a high of 76. A 60% chance of showers and storms for our Thursday. Highs will make it to 72. I'm WSBT 22 meteorologist Abby Wepler.

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3: So there is a challenge within the Makers Trail, which is our Makers Trail Passport Challenge, and you win prizes. So you can win a t-shirt, hoodie, a gift certificate, just depending on how many stops that you go to. This year is our 10th anniversary, and we are making it a little special. We have a special logo on our Yeti and on our attire. And for our guest certificate, we're going to throw in a couple cool stickers. One of the up-and-coming things are non-alcoholic beverages. So you don't even have to be a drinker. You can come, have one of their unique non-alcoholic cocktails, and do the program that way as well.
2: So with this being the 10th anniversary, I am guessing there are people who come back year after year, maybe even from outside the area?
3: We actually do have people who do this program every single year. They will come for just one weekend. And they go to 30 places in one weekend. A lot of these people who return year after year just buy their favorite beverages at these places, buy souvenirs, buy gifts for people just to get the prizes. And it's incredible.
2: The Makers Trail Passport Challenge is live now and running through April 30th, 2027. If you want to learn more about the makers along the Makers Trail, find out what great prizes you can win, or start the challenge, just head to makerstrail.org.
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1: Southwest Michigan weather.
2: Mostly sunny skies will take us through the rest of today with high temperatures in the lower 70s. For tonight, we're mostly clear with a low of 50. Partly cloudy for our Tuesday. High temperatures make it to 74. And for Wednesday, we are cloudy with a 30% chance of rain and a high of 76. A 60% chance of showers and storms for our Thursday. Highs will make it to 72. I'm WSBT 22 meteorologist Abby Wepler.

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2: As leaves start to change, there's no better place to celebrate the season than downtown St. Joe. 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
4: Mostly sunny skies will take us through the rest of today with high temperatures in the lower 70s. For tonight, we're mostly clear with a low of 50. Partly cloudy for our Tuesday, high temperatures make it to 74. And for Wednesday, we are cloudy with a 30% chance of rain and a high of 76. A 60% chance of showers and storms for our Thursday, highs will make it to 72. I'm WSBT 22 meteorologist Abby Wepler.

0: 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There's something about fall here. Maybe it's the colors. Maybe it's the cider. Maybe it's a glass of wine as the sun goes down. Maybe it's all of it.
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3: Morgan Engel.
2: Morgan, nice to see you.
3: Nice to see you too, Dave.
2: Welcome to the studio. I've been looking forward to this for quite a while, and we've known each other for a long time.
3: A very long time.
2: I remember some early jam sessions in the living room, playing a little of me and Bobby McGee, and you ripping it up.
3: Oh, yeah.
2: That was some good times.
3: Way back.
2: And that was just when you were getting started around the area. One of the things that I loved about watching your progression into being one of the very top performers in this area, right?
3: Thank you.
2: You got out there and you did it, you know? I was thinking about this and thinking, how many female solo artists that literally go into the place and play by themselves? I can only think of one in this area these days. It's you.
3: Yeah.
2: You used to carry your own little PA. You'd go and you'd set
3: Still
2: it up.
3: Do.
2: I remember those days down at the old River's Edge, you know, one of the best dive bars of the area that unfortunately closed down.
3: Yes.
2: And you'd be set up in there with your PA doing your thing. Eventually, then you drew other people to you. You got your bass player, Matt.
3: And yeah, Big Red Beard.
2: Big Red Beard. And he joined you. And then eventually, Cam joined you.
3: Yes.
2: And then that became Slim Gypsy Baggage.
3: Yes, sir.
2: Another very well-known and loved band in this area. You guys went on to do an album. It was released on Spotify and Apple Music. People can find it there today.
3: Yeah.
2: When that eventually moved on from regular performances, now just special events, you reinvented yourself again and kept yourself busy. So many different groups you play with. Mo and Co. You do have a core band with Mo and Co.
3: We
2: right?
3: do. We do. One of my musical wives, I call her, Leslie Sipien, who I also play with in the backups, and her husband, Nathan Sipien, both are in that band, both bands actually, as well as our bass player, Nate Edwards, plays in both bands.

0: bands, but we do have a different drummer, John Howland, and then Michael Gardner.
1: Of course.
0: Good old legendary Mikey G plays with us too for Mo & Co usually.
1: Yeah.
0: And then we do have a couple other friends that will come in and sit in and play keys or other guitars. We started playing with that band because we just wanted to play songs that we like. Mm-hmm. And just kind of, again, have fun with it and be less serious than the backups. So it's mostly covers. We'll pull some of our originals from other projects that all of us have done, but it's mostly a cover band and we're just out there to have a good time.
1: So not so much solo today, but I have such respect for you for really being one of the only women in the area who would just lug it up and start it up, and that's how you built what you're doing now. So great job to you.
0: I appreciate that.
1: Yeah.
0: A labor of love.
1: With the emphasis on labor,
0: yes,
1: right?
0: Yes, absolutely.
1: It's tough. It's tough to
0: become
1: an artist.
0: A really good mover, you know, I feel like, of equipment.
1: Yeah.
0: You learn how to Tetris, you know, your vehicles. And
1: well, everybody, you know, you got to go check out Mo. And so check her out with the Co.
0: That's right.
1: Mo and Co. Last Wednesdays of the month, traditionally at Watermark, 6:30 to 9:30. And you want to come see her this week. In quotes, because we're pre-recording. This week, Wednesday, September 30th. Check her out, 6:30 to 9:30, and come see what she's got in store for you. What an inspiration. Morgan Engel, thank you for coming in today.
0: Thanks for having me, Dave.
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3: Hi, I'm Tara Newman. I'm the owner of the Culinary Cottage in downtown St. Joseph. The Culinary Cottage started at the market in downtown St. Joseph in 2022. We quickly expanded within 2 years to the Ship Street space. And recently, we just opened our new kids' kitchen back in March. The growth and the change has brought us more opportunity to involve community in events. We can host groups that are at least 30 people up to 50. And that is with having people cooking. We can also do full demonstrations. We just have a lot of space to open up to the community. The stations are set up, all the tools that you need, the cooking equipment, and we guide you through those recipes, creating a menu that you'll sit down and share with the rest of the class, whether it's a private event or a public event. Everyone always goes home with the recipes. Our goal in each class is to build confidence, that you can shop the ingredients and confidently go home and recreate the recipes you learned in class.
2: With your most recent expansion, you added this really cool kids space. So tell us about that.
3: So with the kids space, when we opened in March, we ran our regular summer classes, which were just one-time classes, where you'd come in and you'd do a crumble cookies, or you'd do a strudel, or you'd do a stir-fry Asian class. We're still going to offer those. We are also going to offer 6-week courses, which start on the 21st, actually, and they're within an age group. So we've got kindergarten through third grade, and then we have a third through fifth grade, and then middle school and early high school are all together. They're learning from the ground up. They're learning sanitization. They're learning safety in the kitchen. They're learning proper technique, including knife skills, dishwashing. It's everything that includes the cooking. We've built the kitchen specifically for this. Double sinks with a dishwasher, teaching them how to rinse a plate and load a dishwasher. Open pantry concept, refrigerators that are easy to get into. The space was built just for kids. Mm-hmm. So we're hoping to inspire a new generation to take care of themselves, learn about nutrition, learn about food, pass that information at home to their friends, and build from there.
2: You mentioned private events. I'm guessing you get a lot of those.
3: We have a lot of bachelorette parties that come in, bridal showers, birthday parties. We have people who celebrate, I'm well again, after going through really hard treatments. You think of it, we are celebrating it in the kitchen. It's all part of the community that we want to create in here.
2: And what events do you have coming up this fall?
3: So September brings us into our Farm to Fork. We've got a ton of those on the calendar. We have an Italian fall feast. We also have a lot of Daddy and Me type of classes with our baker Jeannie. Those were a big hit this summer. Also cake decorating. Maddie's back here with cookies. We've got gluten-free cinnamon rolls coming on to the calendar. Oktoberfest is also on the calendar. We're involved with the Downtown St. Joseph Fall Fest as well. We're going to be doing tastings of our most popular class, which is our pasta class. But most importantly, our kids' tuition-based classes will start on the 21st and then run their 6-week program. We're excited about that launch, too.
2: I've been talking with Tara Newman of the Culinary Cottage in downtown St. Joseph. To learn more about all the great things happening in Southwest Michigan, head to swmichigan.org.
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1: Southwest Michigan weather.
2: Mostly sunny skies will take us through the rest of today with high temperatures in the lower 70s. For tonight, we're mostly clear with a low of 50. Partly cloudy for our Tuesday. High temperatures make it to 74. And for Wednesday, we are cloudy with a 30% chance of rain and a high of 76. A 60% chance of showers and storms for our Thursday. Highs will make it to 72. I'm WSBT 22 meteorologist Abby Wepler.

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1: Southwest Michigan weather.
2: Mostly sunny skies will take us through the rest of today with high temperatures in the lower 70s. For tonight, we're mostly clear with a low of 50. Partly cloudy for our Tuesday. High temperatures make it to 74. And for Wednesday, we are cloudy with a 30% chance of rain and a high of 76. A 60% chance of showers and storms for our Thursday. Highs will make it to 72. I'm WSBT 22 meteorologist Abby Wepler.

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1: Southwest Michigan weather.
2: Skies will be mostly clear tonight with lows near 50 degrees. For Tuesday, we're partly cloudy with a high of 74. Mostly cloudy with a 30% chance of rain on Wednesday. Highs make it to 76. And for Thursday, we are partly cloudy with a 60% chance of showers and storms. Highs will climb in the lower 70s. Upper 60s for Friday with a 30% chance of rain. I'm WSBT 22 meteorologist Abby Wepler.

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2: Old man Wrigley lived in that white house down the street where I grew up. 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Lost his wife, lost his baby. 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

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She said, "Oh, by the way, son,

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1: Step back in time and discover the stories that have shaped our community. From forgotten landmarks to the people who built them, this is where local history comes alive. The past is closer than you think with Hometown History, presented by Morton House Museum.
2: Hi, this is Chuck Jager from the Morton House Museum, and this is Hometown History. One place in Southwest Michigan that combines both fun and history is the Benton Harbor Arts District. The Arts District led the revitalization of Benton Harbor back in the 1990s, and today is a spot to find restaurants, galleries, and urban living. One of the pioneer galleries in the Arts District was Water Street Glassworks, where Kathy and Jerry Catania restored the dilapidated Hinckley Building into a shiny showplace. Just down Water Street, in a converted auto dealership, is the Mason Jar Cafe. This locally sourced breakfast and lunch place might be Southwest Michigan's most popular restaurant. At the Livery, explore the historic building where Benton Harbor residents once boarded and rented horses while eating pizza and listening to live music. Several popular businesses are located in historic buildings along the historic Territorial Road. Get coffee at either Forte Coffee or Sourdough House and Coffee Bar, which also features sourdough bread, sandwiches, and pastries. The Brick House serves up smash burgers and outstanding sandwiches. While you're in the Arts District, be sure to stop by the historical marker at the site of the Your Opera House fire. 12 firemen died in this tragic event back in 1896. The Benton Harbor Arts District, a great combination of history and culture in Michigan's great Southwest.
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1: Southwest Michigan weather.
2: Skies will be mostly clear tonight with lows near 50 degrees. For Tuesday, we're partly cloudy with a high of 74. Mostly cloudy with a 30% chance of rain on Wednesday. Highs make it to 76. And for Thursday, we are partly cloudy with a 60% chance of showers and storms. Highs will climb in the lower 70s. Upper 60s for Friday with a 30% chance of rain. I'm WSBT 22 meteorologist Abby Wepler.

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1: Every region has stories to tell, but Southwest Michigan has a way of making you feel like you're a part of them. Maybe it's the historic lighthouses. Maybe it's the legacy of local makers and artists. 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And our passion for this place only continues to grow. 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We've got ideas. Art tour? Absolutely. Wine and dine weekend? We know just the stops. Our team loves connecting you with the stories you'll connect with most. 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
1: Southwest Michigan weather.
2: Skies will be mostly clear tonight with lows near 50 degrees. For Tuesday, we're partly cloudy with a high of 74. Mostly cloudy with a 30% chance of rain on Wednesday. Highs make it to 76. And for Thursday, we are partly cloudy with a 60% chance of showers and storms. Highs will climb in the lower 70s. Upper 60s for Friday with a 30% chance of rain. I'm WSBT 22 meteorologist Abby Wepler.

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1: Southwest Michigan weather.
2: Skies will be mostly clear tonight with lows near 50 degrees. For Tuesday, we're partly cloudy with a high of 74. Mostly cloudy with a 30% chance of rain on Wednesday. Highs make it to 76. And for Thursday, we are partly cloudy with a 60% chance of showers and storms. Highs will climb in the lower 70s. Upper 60s for Friday with a 30% chance of rain. I'm WSBT 22 meteorologist Abby Wepler.

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3: Hi, I'm Chris Newland, General Manager of Spirit to Serve book that he released on the Marriott Corporation, and it just inspired me into a career in hospitality, and I just love meeting people from all over the world.
4: My name is Ann Vonk. I am a regional director, and I've been in hospitality over 50 years. So yes, I'm a veteran, and I've seen it all and done it all, and it's been a great ride. What I find interesting is all the different people that come through the door. And what I'm most excited about is how we're able to take care of them.
2: And I'd love to hear what makes your property so special.
4: Here at The True, we have an award-winning staff. We have very little turnover. And we have people that have been with us since the beginning. And I think when people come through the door, that's evident. And they have a wonderful stay. I do get people that are coming here. They're planning weddings. They're planning family reunions, school reunions. Unfortunately, we get people in for bereavement. They're planning funerals. And also corporate clients that are doing a big project. They want a clean, comfortable, safe environment. And we are 10 out of 10 on all of those. We have 98 rooms, fabulous mattresses for comfort. It's a minimalist feel. So very clean lines and minimalistic. And then you come down to our bright, vibrant lobby. It's colorful. It has some murals. We have lots of games for people to play, including the pool table, but also board games. And our back patio, it aligns with the woods back there. So even though you're close to everything, you're also away from it. And the patio is a very comfortable place to spend time with your friends and family.
2: And I understand you have something special for pancake lovers.
4: We have a really cool pancake machine that you wave your hand in front of the sensor and batter drops and it goes down the conveyor belt. The big kids like that too, the adults. They're like, oh, look at this pancake cooking.
2: What does a successful stay look like to you?
3: We are all in it together for one reason and one reason only, and that's to impress every guest that walks through our front door. So when they leave, they say, wow, what a great stay, what a great property, what a great staff. And I can't wait to either come back to this one or look down the road to the next True or Hilton.
2: And how do you define hospitality?
4: My definition of hospitality is always take care of the customer. And I saw that in action the other day. We had a family here and we have guest laundry services where they can do their own laundry. But we were out of the laundry soap at the front desk. And so I could see it on the front desk agent's face that they were thinking of giving them directions to the grocery store. And then they said, you know, wait a minute. And they grabbed a coffee cup and they ran into our laundry room, were able to get some laundry detergent from the laundry room and came back and they took care of the customer.
2: A clean, comfortable room, amazing hospitality, and pancakes. 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
1: Southwest Michigan weather.
2: Skies will be mostly clear tonight with lows near 50 degrees. For Tuesday, we're partly cloudy with a high of 74. Mostly cloudy with a 30% chance of rain on Wednesday. Highs make it to 76. And for Thursday, we are partly cloudy with a 60% chance of showers and storms. Highs will climb in the lower 70s. Upper 60s for Friday with a 30% chance of rain. I'm WSBT 22 meteorologist Abby Wepler.

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1: Southwest Michigan weather.
2: Skies will be mostly clear tonight with lows near 50 degrees. For Tuesday, we're partly cloudy with a high of 74. Mostly cloudy with a 30% chance of rain on Wednesday. Highs make it to 76. And for Thursday, we are partly cloudy with a 60% chance of showers and storms. Highs will climb in the lower 70s. Upper 60s for Friday with a 30% chance of rain. I'm WSBT 22 meteorologist Abby Wepler.

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2: As leaves start to change, there's no better place to celebrate the season than downtown St. Joe. 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
2: Morgan Engel.
1: Morgan, nice to see you.
2: Nice to see you too, Dave.
1: Welcome to the studio. I've been looking forward to this for quite a while, and we've known each other for a long time.
2: A very long time.
1: I remember some early jam sessions in the living room, playing a little Me and Bobby McGee, and you ripping it up.
2: Oh, yeah.
1: That was some good times.
2: Way back.
1: And that was just when you were getting started around the area. One of the things that I loved about watching your progression into being one of the very top performers in this area, right?
2: Thank you.
1: You got out there and you did it, you know? I was thinking about this and thinking, how many female solo artists that literally go into the place and play by themselves? I can only think of one in this area these days. Down at the old River's Edge, you know, one of the best dive bars of the area that unfortunately closed down.
2: Yes.
1: And you'd be set up in there with your PA doing your thing. Eventually, then you drew other people to you. You got your bass player, Matt.
2: And yeah, Big Red Beard.
1: Big Red Beard. And he joined you. And then eventually, Cam joined you.
2: Yes.
1: And then that became Slim Gypsy Baggage.
2: Yes, sir.
1: Another very well-known and loved band in this area. You guys went on to do an album. It was released on Spotify and Apple Music. People can find it there today.
2: Yeah.
1: When that eventually moved on from regular performances and now just special events, you reinvented yourself again and kept yourself busy. So many different groups you play with. Mo and Co. You do have a core band with Mo and Co.
2: We
1: right?
2: do. We do. One of my musical wives, I call her, Leslie Sipian, who I also play with in the backups, and her husband, Nathan Sipian, both are in that band, both bands actually, as well as our bass player, Nate Edwards, plays in both bands. But we do have a different drummer, John Howland, and then Michael Gardner.
1: Of course.
2: Good old legendary. Mikey G plays with us too for Mo and Co usually.
1: Yeah.
2: And then we do have a couple other friends that will come in and sit in and play keys or other guitars. We started playing with that band because we just wanted to play songs that we like. Mm-hmm. And just kind of, again, have fun with it and be less serious than the backups. So it's mostly covers. We'll pull some of our originals from other projects that all of us have done, but it's mostly a cover band and we're just out there to have a good time.
1: So not so much solo today, but I have such respect for you for really being one of the only women in the area who would just lug it up and start it up, and that's how you built what you're doing now. So great job to you.
2: I appreciate that.
1: Yeah.
2: And a labor of love.
1: With the emphasis on labor,
2: yes,
1: right?
2: Absolutely.
1: It's tough. It's tough
2: I've
1: to be
2: become
1: an artist.
2: A really good mover, you know, I feel like, of equipment.
1: Yeah.
2: You learn how to Tetris, you know, your vehicles. And
1: well, everybody, you know, you got to go check out Mo. And so check her out with the Co.
2: That's right.
1: Mo and Co. Last Wednesdays of the month, traditionally at Watermark, 6:30 to 9:30. And you want to come see her this week. In quotes, because we're pre-recording. This week, Wednesday, September 30th. Check her out, 6:30 to 9:30, and come see what she's got in store for you. What an inspiration. Morgan Engel, thank you for coming in today.
2: Thanks for having me, Dave.
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1: Southwest Michigan weather.
2: Skies will be mostly clear tonight with lows near 50 degrees. For Tuesday, we're partly cloudy with a high of 74. Mostly cloudy with a 30% chance of rain on Wednesday. Highs make it to 76. And for Thursday, we are partly cloudy with a 60% chance of showers and storms. Highs will climb in the lower 70s. Upper 60s for Friday with a 30% chance of rain. I'm WSBT 22 meteorologist Abby Wepler.

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3: So there is a challenge within the Makers Trail, which is our Makers Trail Passport Challenge, and you win prizes. So you can win a t-shirt, hoodie, a gift certificate, just depending on how many stops that you go to. This year is our 10th anniversary, and we are making it a little special. We have a special logo on our Yeti and on our attire. And for our guest certificate, we're going to throw in a couple cool stickers. One of the up-and-coming things are non-alcoholic beverages. So you don't even have to be a drinker. You can come, have one of their unique non-alcoholic cocktails, and do the program that way as well.
2: So with this being the 10th anniversary, I am guessing there are people who come back year after year, maybe even from outside the area?
3: We actually do have people who do this program every single year. They will come for just one weekend. And they go to 30 places in one weekend. A lot of these people who return year after year just buy their favorite beverages at these places, buy souvenirs, buy gifts for people just to get the prizes. And it's incredible.
2: The Makers Trail Passport Challenge is live now and running through April 30th, 2027. If you want to learn more about the makers along the Makers Trail, find out what great prizes you can win or start the challenge, just head to makerstrail.org.
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1: Southwest Michigan weather.
2: Skies will be mostly clear tonight with lows near 50 degrees. For Tuesday, we're partly cloudy with a high of 74. Mostly cloudy with a 30% chance of rain on Wednesday. Highs make it to 76. And for Thursday, we are partly cloudy with a 60% chance of showers and storms. Highs will climb in the lower 70s. Upper 60s for Friday with a 30% chance of rain. I'm WSBT 22 meteorologist Abby Wepler.

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1: 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The air is cooler, the colors are warmer, and somewhere along the way, there's probably a great sunset waiting for you. 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
1: Southwest Michigan weather.
2: Skies will be mostly clear tonight with lows near 50 degrees. For Tuesday, we're partly cloudy with a high of 74. Mostly cloudy with a 30% chance of rain on Wednesday. Highs make it to 76. And for Thursday, we are partly cloudy with a 60% chance of showers and storms. Highs will climb in the lower 70s. Upper 60s for Friday with a 30% chance of rain. I'm WSBT 22 meteorologist Abby Wepler.

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1: Need an idea? 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
3: Hi, I'm Tara Newman. I'm the owner of the Culinary Cottage in downtown St. Joseph. The Culinary Cottage started at the market in downtown St. Joseph in 2022. We quickly expanded within 2 years to the Ship Street space. And recently we just opened our new kids' kitchen back in March. The growth and the change has brought us more opportunity to involve community in events. We can host groups that are at least 30 people up to 50. And that is with having people cooking. We can also do full demonstrations. We just have a lot of space to open up to the community. The stations are set up, all the tools that you need, the cooking equipment, and we guide you through those recipes, creating a menu that you'll sit down and share with the rest of the class, whether it's a private event or a public event. Everyone always goes home with the recipes. Our goal in each class is to build confidence, that you can shop the ingredients and confidently go home and recreate the recipes you learned in class.
2: With your most recent expansion, you added this really cool kids space. So tell us about that.
3: So with the kids space, when we opened in March, we ran our regular summer classes, which were just one-time classes where you'd come in and you'd do a crumb.

0: third grade, and then we have a third through fifth grade, and then middle school and early high school are all together. They're learning from the ground up. They're learning sanitization. They're learning safety in the kitchen. They're learning proper technique, including knife skills, dishwashing. It's everything that includes the cooking. We've built the kitchen specifically for this. Double sinks with a dishwasher, teaching them how to rinse a plate and load a dishwasher. Open pantry concept, refrigerators that are easy to get into. The space was built just for kids. Mm-hmm. So we're hoping to inspire a new generation to take care of themselves, learn about nutrition, learn about food, pass that information at home to their friends, and build from there.
1: You mentioned private events. I'm guessing you get a lot of those.
0: We have a lot of bachelorette parties that come in, bridal showers, birthday parties. We have people who celebrate, I'm well again, after going through really hard treatments. You think of it, we are celebrating it in the kitchen. It's all part of the community that we want to create in here.
1: And what events do you have coming up this fall?
0: So September brings us into our Farm to Fork. We have got a ton of those on the calendar. We have an Italian fall feast. We also have a lot of Daddy and Me type of classes with our baker Jeannie. Those were a big hit this summer. Also cake decorating. Maddie's back here with cookies. We've got gluten-free cinnamon rolls coming onto the calendar. Oktoberfest is also on the calendar. We're involved with the downtown St. Joseph Fall Fest as well. We're going to be doing tastings of our most popular class, which is our pasta class. But most importantly, our kids' tuition-based classes will start on the 21st and then run their six-week program. We're excited about that launch, too.
1: I've been talking with Tara Newman of the Culinary Cottage in downtown St. Joseph. To learn more about all the great things happening in Southwest Michigan, head to swmichigan.org.
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1: Southwest Michigan weather.
2: Skies will be mostly clear tonight with lows near 50 degrees. For Tuesday, we're partly cloudy with a high of 74. Mostly cloudy with a 30% chance of rain on Wednesday. Highs make it to 76. And for Thursday, we are partly cloudy with a 60% chance of showers and storms. Highs will climb in the lower 70s. Upper 60s for Friday with a 30% chance of rain. I'm WSBT 22 meteorologist Abby Wepler.

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0: 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There's something about fall here. Maybe it's the colors. Maybe it's the cider. Maybe it's a glass of wine as the sun goes down. Maybe it's all of it.
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